0: Ακούτε Radio Gamma.
1: I love you. I love you. 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I love you. How many different ways are there to say I love you? 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
1: I've often been asked what the difference between Spanish music is and flamenco music. Flamenco music is the music of the gypsies of Spain. They often name their music after the places they came from. If they came from Granada, it's called a Granadinas. And if they came from what used to be a sleepy little fishing village called Malaga, then they'd call it a Malagueña.

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The flowing skirt, rolled and curled, ambitious around your feet. The wild wind played on your naked breasts. And I said to you, I am here. With flowers, we sat together, we danced in the sun.

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I placed an egg lace of golden crescents around your breasts. I caressed your

Ακούτε Radio Gamma. We'd like to bring out a neighbor of ours from Aspen, Colorado, Mr. John Denver. Good evening, folks. So it's a privilege to be with you. I believe the small family farmer to be the backbone of our country. They need our help. 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